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Hey, it's Victor Sosa. 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
1: So all your friends are going on vacation this summer, looking at you sitting on the porch wondering, why haven't you gone? 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

Song says it's good to be alive, but it's best to live. 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

Somebody just need to testify to somebody next to him. 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

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I'm Victor Sosa. Hey, Clinton, Pearl, Flo Wood. Just want to say thank you for making Jackson's Inspiration Station number one for gospel hits.

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1: We got more $1,000 blessings being handed out tomorrow. Daryl, if you win one, what you doing with it?
2: 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She my world.
1: 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Hope you get a chance to do that. 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

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Hey, it's Victor Sosa. Friend us on Facebook. You can follow us on X and Instagram, too. 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

0: 95.5 Hallelujah FM, Jackson's Inspiration Station. Please keep in mind this praise party is going to continue all night. If you're ready to call it, I understand. Make sure you're with us first thing in the morning. If you are spending this evening with us on that third shift, we're going to get your praise on. 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It is come one, come all when it comes to this $1,000 blessing. You just make sure you're listening tomorrow between 9 and 5 for your chance to win.
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1: You know, if God said it, I believe it. He never breaks his promises. The Brown Singers, Lisa Noel Smith and the Brown Singers right there. All right, your brother Ed Long hanging out with you. All right, Hezekiah Walker coming up for you. Reverend Milton Brunson's Tommy's, the Holy Ghost. Yeah, all right, now it's Chandler Moore is coming up too. All right, who's celebrating the birthday? If you're celebrating your birthday, you're celebrating along with singer Keith Sweat. Also, actor Danny Glover is celebrating his birthday. Former baller Ezekiel Elliott is celebrating his birthday too. And George Clinton celebrating his birthday as well.
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1: A friend of mine is a member of the Potter's House out there in Texas. Yeah, that's Bishop T.D. Jakes right there. I got Nia Allen right here. This is Lord, I Love You. Your man that long is here. We're in the sanctuary.

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1: Yep, her name is Nia Allen. The song is called Lord, I Love You. All right, my name is Ed Long. I'm here hanging out with you. Got Mary Mary coming up for you musically. We'll also do Douglas Miller and Kenton Jones with Praise on Go. I'm telling you, we're playing your favorites right here.
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Ed Long is here with you. We're hanging out in the sanctuary. All right, so I will never understand or never be amazed at the cruelty of some people. You know, I'll tell you what I'm talking about in a minute. Right now, it's Jolanda Adams. This is Yeah.

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1: You know, I was watching the World Cup on Sunday, and I noticed something. I'm gonna bring it to light in a minute. Maverick City Music right now. This is Run to You. Ed Long is here with you. We're in the sanctuary. Yeah.

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1: Maverick City Music, Run to You. I tell you, that's one of my faves right now. One of them. All right, we got Bishop Larry Trotter coming up, Tanya Nolan, also Jonathan Nelson, and more of your favorites only minutes away. Okay? All right, so I noticed something. I was watching the World Cup soccer. That was the very first soccer match I ever watched from beginning to end. Ever. I wanted to see the final. You know, I was

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1: 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For real. 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
1: You know, it's funny. Some of these songs I hear and I remember back and I reflect the first time I heard them. I remember the first time I heard this song, a friend of mine, I was working at the station, and a friend of mine shared this song with me. I'm like, oh my God, this song is so good. She's like, yeah, this is old. This is old. This is from the 80s. His commission, running.

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1: You know, one of these nights, we're going to have testimony night. For real. I know you got a testimony. I know you do. All right, Ed Long is here with you. Thanks for hanging out with me. We are in the sanctuary. I got Anthony Evans up right now. When I

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Hey, it's your man Ed Long here. Got a question for you. You plan on going out of town this summer? Then take us with you. 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
2: I need you to get up and move.

Diamond Clerkin has been doing this show for 20 years, and it is nothing to sneeze at. So the 20th anniversary special couldn't just be one day. We decided to stretch it out over the entire week. So this is part three of a five-part series, and we'll air some more, actually some extra moments over the weekend as well. So you want to stay tuned to that. Today, we'll have some more questions for Let Donnie Cook, as well as a live performance from Diamond Clerkin.

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1: Kiara Sheard, Kelly, you don't know. You're inside the party. Your early morning praise party with me, your girl, Sherry Mackie. It is a wonderful wedding Wednesday, Youth and Young Adults Day. Happy Hump Day, everybody. We got your chance to win $1,000. I keep telling you, it pays to listen to this great radio station. 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

I've been hurting the church. 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

0: 95.5 Hallelujah FM, Jackson's Inspiration Station. It's your early morning praise party. I am Sherry Mackey. I got friends, I got family in California. And baby, when I read this, I said, oh my. More than 11,000 California drivers are being ordered to retake the DMV's written license exam. The requirement comes after the agency discovered unspecified irregularities involving tests administered between July 2025 and April 2026. Drivers have 30 days to pass the test again or risk having their license suspended. The DMV says the original test results did not comply with the state testing requirements, but hasn't said what the issue is or accused anybody of the affected drivers of cheating. So, child, don't get caught driving dirty. Gonna catch you riding dirty. For all of those of you listening on the iHeartRadio app in California, I'm just saying, check it out. And young people saying they here for the long drawn-out movies. I'll tell you what I'm talking about coming up on the party. It's your early morning praise party. I am Sherry Mackey.
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0: 95.5 Hallelujah FM. It's your early morning praise party. I am Sherry Mackey. Well, a new survey says 2 hours is too long for today's movie audiences. A market research firm in New York polled filmgoers from several age groups and found, on average, adults prefer a film to be 88 minutes long. Results of the Talker research survey varied by age, with Gen Zers preferring about 82 minutes movies, while boomers can be patient for 93 minutes. This doesn't stop audiences from watching longer movies. As a matter of fact, Toy Story 5 is 102 minutes long. Project Hail Mary goes for 156 minutes. When The Odyssey comes out later this month, y'all, it's 172 minutes. Now, I don't know if I'm going to sit through all that now. It's a long time. How long is too long? Baby, you better be doing some stuff in this movie to keep my attention. I'm just saying, baby, it better be thrilling and reeling and all kind of stuff. Baby, you better have some stuff going on in this movie to have me locked in for this long. I'm 25 in my mind. How long is too long for this movie? I'm just saying. Hey, that's what's making news on the Youth and Young Adults Day. We're going to go ahead and open the phone lines at 844-885-9425. If you or somebody you know or love is celebrating a wedding anniversary or a birthday, 844-885-9425.
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0: 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What are you happy about?
1: I was homeless. I was down. I prayed to God to remind me. Now I have a peace.

come on, Jesus, not only going from homelessness to having a roof over his head, but being a business owner with a 5-star rating. Don't tell me what God can do. He can do it for him. He can do it for you. Y'all, that deserves a praise break. I want to hear from you as well. 844-885-9425. 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It's your early morning praise party. I'm your girl, Sherry Mackey.

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Sister Duo, Mary, Mary, encouraging you to go get it. It's a wonderful winning Wednesday edition of the party. Your early morning praise party with me, your girl, Sherry Mackey. We got your birthday and anniversary shouts. Getting happy with your testimony, entertainment news on the way. And y'all, in about 7 minutes, we're going to go to God in prayer.

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1: Good morning, good morning, good morning. I am Sherry Mackey, and it's time for us to go to God in prayer. And as always, I invite you to join along with us in prayer. Today, I want to pray about the fact that the Lord is a shield to those who take refuge in Him, and that His way is perfect. Heavenly Father, we come before You today standing on the powerful truth of Psalms 18 and 30 that says, as for God, His way is perfect. The Lord's word is flawless. He shields all who take refuge in Him. Lord, what a comforting reminder that even when our paths seem uncertain, Your way is always perfect. Even when we can't understand what You're doing, we can trust who You are. Father, there are moments when life just doesn't make sense. We've prayed prayers that seem unanswered. We've walked roads we never expected, and we faced disappointments we never imagined. Yet today, we declare that Your way is perfect. You have never made a mistake. You have never been late. You have never failed to keep a promise to us. Every step You order, every door You open, every door You close, every delay You allow is working together for a purpose greater than what we can see. Lord, forgive us for the times that we question Your plan more than we trusted Your heart. Forgive us for taking control or trying to take control when You simply ask us to trust You. Teach us to surrender our own understanding and rest in the confidence that Your wisdom is infinitely greater than ours. Father, Your word is flawless. It is never returned void. It has never lost power. It is our foundation when everything around us is shaking. It is our light when the road grows dark. It is our strength when we feel weak, and our hope when circumstances seem hopeless. Oh God, help us to hide in Your word and hide that word in our hearts so that when we do fear, our faith will rise. When doubt whispers, Your promises will speak louder. Lord, You are our shield. Thank You for protecting us from dangers that we've seen and dangers we will never know about. Thank You for shielding us from attacks that never reached us, accidents that never happened, doors that were closed for our good, and battles You fought on our behalf without us ever even realizing. Father, continue to be our refuge. Cover our families with Your protection. Guard our children and grandchildren. Watch over our homes, our ministries, our health, and our purpose. When the enemy comes in like a flood, remind us that You are our defender and that no weapon formed against us will prosper. And now, Father, we declare by faith that Your way is perfect. God, we declare that Your timing is perfect. God, we declare that Your word is true and it will never fail. We declare that we are covered by the shield of Almighty God. We declare that fear has no authority over us because of our confidence in You, Lord. We declare that every step we take is ordered by You. Every battle is under Your control, and every promise that You've spoken will come to pass. Father, help us to trust Your perfect way even when we can't see the destination. Help us to stand on Your flawless word when emotions try to overwhelm us. Help us to rest beneath the covering of Your mighty hand, knowing that the God who has brought us this far will faithfully carry us all the way through. Thank You for being our rock when life is uncertain, our shield when attacks come, our refuge when storms arise, and our faithful God who's always perfect. Oh God, we give You the glory, we give You the honor and all the praise in the mighty, powerful, matchless name of Jesus. Amen, amen, and amen.
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2: anniversary to everybody celebrating on this 22nd day of July. My brother, Michael Wilson of the Harlem Globetrotters. Happy birthday, Mike. My classmate, Lorraine Alexander Vick, Barbara Bayman, Sonia Treadwell, Tanya Sledge, that's singing Pastor Everett McBee, Gary Richmond, Tasha Settle, Carol Sherrod, and Terry Jameson. Sheila Vandy is wishing Quentin Fox a happy birthday from the family. 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
3: Good morning, Miss Mackey. My name is Sharon Murkison, and I'm calling to wish my firstborn granddaughter a happy 21st birthday. It was yesterday. Journey Easton, I love you, baby. Happy birthday.
4: Good morning. My name is Ernestine William, and I love to say happy belated birthday to my wonderful sister, Lula Gladney from Tulsa, Oklahoma, Liberta Steele, and Barbara Cash. And I pray that you all had an outstanding birthday, and may God continue to bless you all to have many, many more.
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6: 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Happy, happy belated birthday on yesterday to Janet Faye Walker. And today, happy birthday to Victoria Tyre, Brunner Neela Struggler, and the twin mother Dorothy Douglas and brother Johnny Flickley from Carol and the AWE and the Unibody Church family.
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8: Good morning, Sherry Mackey. I want to give a big birthday shout out to one of my favorite nephews, the Reverend Dr. Nathan Young of Community Church in Covington, Louisiana. May the Lord God continue to bless you real good. I love you, nephew.
2: Of course you guys are celebrities. My real life brother, University of Memphis standout and former Harlem Globetrotter, Michael Wild Thing Wilson. Happy 54th. My actor Danny Glover, The Color Purple and Lethal Weapon, he's 80. Platinum singer, songwriter, producer Keith Sweat, Make It Last Forever, Nobody. He's 65. Comedic actor David Spade, 62 from Grown Ups, Tommy Boy. Wrestler Shawn Michaels is 61. Sunday Best finalist Latisse Crawford is 44. Singer Selena Gomez is 34. NFLer

0: Ezekiel Elliott is 31. Prince George of Wales, he's 13 now. Wow. Happy birthday, everybody. It is your early morning praise party. I am Sherry Mackey. Good morning.
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0: Jackson's Inspiration Station, 95.5 Hallelujah FM. Wednesday morning, you the young adults day. It is about that time on your early morning praise party with me, your girl, Sherry Mackey, to get happy. We get happy when you share your testimony at 844-885-9425. Call and share about the goodness of the Lord in your life. You have no idea how what God has already blessed you with or pulled you out of or brought you through can bless and help somebody else on today. 844-885-9425. What are you happy about?
1: My baby has had little bumps on his body called molluscum. It's like little warts on his body. And he's one of these touchy-feely, happy children, hugs on everybody. So anyway, one doctor was telling me one thing, they were just little rashes go away. So when I went to another doctor, they said, well, these warts, they'll last for 2 years. I said, well, he can't go 2 years being a baby because his scratch is going to be contagious. So anyway, I kept praying and anointing his body every day. And went to a third doctor, a dermatologist, and they treated him with some kind of medicine they had. And they treated him twice within 3 weeks. And the bumps are all gone. And nobody was crying.
0: Come on, Jesus.
1: And then the balance, we've had a zero balance. We didn't have to pay anything. I said, this God is moving.
0: And he canceled the debt on top of it. Come on, Jesus.
1: Yes, thank you, Lord. I just thank you. And the only thing he left my baby were little scars for the bumps.
0: Girl, they got all kind of medication you can use for those scars. We ain't worried about that.
1: Hello, somebody.
0: Come on, y'all. Y'all already know that deserves a praise break. To call and share your testimony. 844-885-9425. That's 844-885-9425. I hear. Slow it down. 844-885-9425. 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I am Sherry Mackey. Good morning.
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1: From the Salem Bible Church in Atlanta, the Reverend Jasper Williams, I am the way. 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
2: 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I'm the second person. 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Thank you for being such a great messenger. 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Love you.
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Praising on a wonderful winning Wednesday, Youth and Young Adults Day. It is time on your early morning praise party with me, your girl, Sherry Mackey, to give you the answer for the Bible challenge question of the day. All right, family, for the category, curses. I asked the question for our youth and young adults. What was the only animal to be cursed by God? What was the only animal to be cursed by God? If you said it was that old serpent, survey says, and the Bible confirms, yes, ding, ding, ding, ding, ding, ding, ding. You're absolutely correct. It was the serpent. You can read about that in Genesis 3, 14 through 15. Then the Lord God said to the serpent, because you have done this, you are cursed more than all the animals, domestic and wild. You will crawl on your belly, groveling in the dust as long as you live. And I will cause hostility between you and the woman and between your offspring and her offspring. He will strike your head and you will strike his heel. Ooh, child, enmity. There you go.

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1: Your early morning praise party. I am Sherry Mackey, and it's time for us to roll those calendars back and find out what took place on today, July 22nd, in African American history. Well, on this date in 1848, President Abraham Lincoln read and submitted the first draft of the Emancipation Proclamation to his cabinet. And finally, on this date in 1963, Floyd Patterson was defeated by Sonny Liston and loses his world heavyweight title. Well, if you don't know your history, you won't realize how powerful you are. And in some cases, you are doomed to allow yourself to repeat history. In some cases, Lord knows we don't need to go back. I'm just saying. That's a little reflection on today in African American history. We call it Black Facts. It's your early morning praise party. I am Sherry Mackey.
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1: The Richard Smallwood Total Praise. 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As a matter of fact, I got your chance to win $1,000 coming up in a matter of minutes. Right now, John P. Key.

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1: Brother, sister, duo, BB and CC Winans, close to you. You're inside the party. Your early morning praise party with me, your girl, Sherry Mackey. I got your Bible experience on the way. Hot topics and a little Sherry-ism. But in about 8.5 minutes, we've got today's word. Your record is clear. Come on, Jesus. Right now, enjoy Reverend Clay Evans. I got a testimony.

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1: It's your early morning praise party. I am Sherry Mackey, and it's time right now for today's word. Your record has been cleared. Your record has been cleared. Colossians 2, 13 through 14 says, when you were dead in sins, God made you alive with Christ. He forgave all our sins, having canceled the charge of our legal indebtedness, which stood against us and condemned us. He has taken it away, nailing it to the cross. Have you ever found yourself repaying something from your past that God has already forgiven you? You replay it over and over and over in your mind. Maybe it was a mistake you made years ago, a decision you wish you could undo, a season of your life you wish you could erase. Yet even though you've asked God for forgiveness, you still find yourself carrying the weight of the guilt and the shame. But today, God wants to remind you of something powerful. You are forgiven. The enemy wants to keep you trapped in yesterday. He wants you to constantly rehearse your failures, remind you of who you used to be instead of who God called you to be. He whispers, remember what you did, remember how you failed, remember why you're not worthy. But God's word tells us something completely different. When Jesus went to the cross, he didn't just cover some of your mistakes. He canceled the entire record of debt that stood against you. The charges that once condemned you were nailed to the cross. Your past was placed under the blood of Jesus Christ, and because of his sacrifice, you've been made new. Some people continue asking God to forgive them for something he's already forgiven. They think holding on to guilt provides something for them or proves how sorry they are. But God is not looking for you to punish yourself. He's looking for you to walk by faith. It takes faith to believe that God can bless you. It takes faith to believe that he can open doors. It takes faith to believe that he can restore relationships and fulfill his purpose. But it also takes faith to believe something just as powerful, that you are forgiven, that you are redeemed, and that you are accepted by him. Faith says, I may remember my past, but I don't live in it anymore. I may have made mistakes, but my mistakes don't define me. I have confessed it to God, and the debt has been paid. The charge against me has been canceled. I am forgiven. Don't allow guilt to steal the joy, the confidence, and the purpose God has placed inside of you. Your feelings may remind you of your failures, but God's truth reminds you of his grace. Feelings can change from day to day, but the finished work of Jesus Christ never changes. So today, stop carrying what Jesus already carried for you. Stop picking up the record that God has already erased. Walk boldly, knowing that your name is written in his hands and that your past is covered by his mercy. Your record has been cleared. Your debt has been paid. You are free. Heavenly Father, thank you. Thank you for the power of the cross. Thank you that Jesus did everything we needed on the cross. Our sins have been forgiven. Our record has been cleared. Help us to stop carrying guilt that you've already removed. Teach us to see ourselves through your eyes, not through our mistakes or failures, but through your love and grace. God, we declare that we are forgiven, redeemed, accepted, and set free. We choose to walk in the freedom Jesus purchased for us and to live with confidence in your mercy, in Jesus' name. Now, that's your word for today. Take it, apply it to your everyday life, and you continue to be encouraged and inspired. It's your early morning praise party. I am Sherry Mackey.
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0: experience. And for those of you that like to read along with us, go ahead and open your Bible or your Bible apps to 2 Corinthians chapter 13. We're getting ready to close out Corinthians. 2 Corinthians chapter 13. Today we're picking up in verse 11, the final greetings.
1: Finally, brothers and sisters, rejoice. Strive for full restoration. Encourage one another. Be of one mind. Live in peace. And the God of love and peace will be with you. Greet one another with a holy kiss. All God's people here send their greetings. May the grace of the Lord Jesus Christ and the love of God and the fellowship of the Holy Spirit be with you all.
0: All right, family, we're going to pick up right there in the Bible experience on the party. It's your early morning praise party. I am Sherry Mackey. Good morning.
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1: It's your early morning praise party. I am Sherry Mackey, and it's time to talk about topics that are hot. Malcolm Jamal Warner, we knew him as the beloved Theo on The Cosby Show. His widow, Tanisha Warner, has filed a lawsuit against his mom, Pamela Warner, over financial disputes related to a prenup agreement signed 3 years before his death. Tanisha claims that Malcolm Jamal did not fulfill his obligations under the agreement, which included financial benefits for her and their daughter. She is seeking $1.2 million from the Warner Family Trust, citing non-payment of annual tax-free payments, funding the Roth IRA, a monthly salary, and a life insurance policy. The lawsuit includes the prenup as evidence of their agreement. And Tanisha asserts that she fulfilled her obligations by remaining in the marriage until Malcolm Jamal's death. Certainly praying for the family. This is never, ever easy. Also making news, speaking of deaths and agreements and all of this, Jesus, my heart was broken seeing Nolan Wells' mom crying over her baby. Jesus, mourning. Yeah, we got to remember this is a whole family mourning in real life. I know we're angry over the case, and I want us to remain angry, but I want us to pray for this family as well. Nolan Wells' mom is laying the legal groundwork to potentially sue over her son's mysterious death, asking a Mississippi court to put her in charge of his estate. According to new legal documents obtained by TMZ, Christine Wansley filed a petition Monday to open Nolan's estate and appoint her as his administrator, saying the estate assets would consist solely of claims for damages resulting from the circumstances surrounding his death. So simply put, the appointment would give Christine the authority to file a lawsuit on behalf of Nolan's estate if anyone is ultimately found legally responsible for his death. Christine signed the petition in Jackson County Chancery Court on the same day hundreds of people gathered for Nolan's funeral. The filing states 18-year-old Nolan did not have a will, was never married, and did not have children, leaving Christine as his sole heir. Nolan traveled by boat with his friends to Horn Island on the 4th of July, but the group returned to the mainland without him. His phone and keys remained aboard the boat, and his body found along the island shoreline 2 days later. Authorities have said they believe Nolan drowned, though his family continues to question what happened and has launched their own investigation. No official cause of death has been released. And a newly surfaced video may show Nolan aboard the boat shortly before he vanished. At Nolan's funeral Monday, Reverend Al Sharpton offered $50,000 for information leading to an arrest and conviction in the case and announced that Tyler Perry would follow suit. And I know T.L. Terrell Owens also said that he would make some kind of financial contribution as well. Y'all, please pray for this family. Jesus, that's what's making hot topics on the party. It's your early morning praise party. I am Sherry Mackey.
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1: Yes, he has. He's been good. That's music from the Ladies of Virtue. I'm Tracy Bethay. Happy Wednesday to you. Still to come, Lisa Noel Smith and the Brown Singers. Got some Kirk Franklin on the way, including Zacardi Cortez. Here's music from Edwin Hawkins, a classic, and God Will Take Care of You.

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Hey, I'm Tracy Bethay, sending love to our friends in Canton. Thank you for tuning in to Hallelujah FM.

95.5 Hallelujah FM. The Bishop Hezekiah Walker, an entrepreneur indeed. Yes, Hezekiah Walker, and I'm sold out. It's Tracy Bethay. Glad to be in your company. It's Fred Hammond here. This is for you, Kevin in Milwaukee. Fred Hammond in the choir room with Love Never Fails.

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0: 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Not God's love. Mm-mm. Love doesn't fail. Never.
1: 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Why? 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Just ask Chantel of New Orleans. 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Uh-huh. Stay close. 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
1: It's one of my favorites from Jonathan Nelson and Purpose with My Name is Victory. Oh, go on and throw up the V sign. I'm Tracy Bethay. Got some Mariah Carey and the Clark Sisters standing by. It's John P. Key and Friends with Jesus is Real.

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Final Destination. Ah, yes, all trying to get to heaven. Yes, we are. That's a classic from BB and CC Winans. I'm Tracy Bethay. 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

0: Jackson's Inspiration Station, 95.5 Hallelujah FM. Oh, when I think of the goodness of Jesus and all that he has done, he's sure been good to me. Always, he's good. 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It is a great song indeed. Coming up, another chance at $1,000. Matter of fact, let's just, what would you do with a grand in your hand?
1: Yes, I would. If I was to win $1,000, I would, one, pay my tithes.
0: Amen.
1: And two, pay some bills.
0: Amen.
1: And three, bless somebody.
0: Amen.
1: Because I see, you know, see a lot of people that has a little problem, and I know what it means.
0: Yeah.
1: How it feels to not have something.
0: Wow. Well, bless you, woman of God. Said, listen, I'm going to help somebody. Pay my tithes first. Then I'm going to help somebody, because she says she knows what it feels like to go through. See, that's what God will do for you. Then he'll give you overflow so you can bless somebody else. We thank God for our listeners. Well, the winning is real. And yeah, keep listening. Another chance at $1,000 is coming up. When you hear the keyword, just enter it on this station's website and get this $1,000 blessing.
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Yes, it is. The presence of the Lord is wherever you are. That's Byron Cage. I'm Tracy Bethea, Norman Hutchins, and God's got a blessing.

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1: It is the latest single from Tamela Mann, Live, Breathe, Fight. And that's what we must do during times like these. I'm sure you heard how the State Department says, listen, we want to alert and issue a worldwide caution advising Americans, particularly those in the Middle East, to exercise increased caution as the war between U.S. and Iran continues. So due to heightened tensions, they said, listen, keep your head on swivel. Security environment remains complex with the potential for unforeseen escalation. So you have family and friends that want to take the $1,000 that we give you a chance to win to go and travel abroad. But still in the midst of all of what we're going through, Tamela reminds us, this station reminds you, you got to live through it. You got to breathe through this thing, and you got to fight. And of course, go to God in prayer. Listen, stay close. More of your favorite gospel hits on the way. Greg O'Quinn, yeah, we got to tell the storm to behave. Brent Jones, praise in the choir stand, and music from the Sounds of Blackness.
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95.5 Hallelujah FM, Jackson's Inspiration Station. So glad I don't look like what I've been through. Can I get just one witness? Happy Wednesday to you and yours. I'm Tracy Bethay. Glad to be in your company. Got the gospel truth and gospel news, honey, coming up next. But first, it's Maverick City Music and Run to You.

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2: Today in the gospel truth in gospel news, honey, P.J. Morton is a Grammy-winning musician, singer, songwriter, and record producer. Since 2012, he has been one of the keyboardists alongside Jesse Carmichael for the pop rock band Maroon 5. But P.J. Morton is also a PK. Yes, a preacher's kid. He is the son of Bishop Paul S. Morton and Elder Deborah Brown Morton. P.J. is an amazing, gifted man, and although his music career spans mainstream and gospel, I asked him to speak to the parents, because you know, as a PK kid, sometimes your parents want you to follow them down the gospel road. And so he shares words of wisdom to the parents and to those PKs who may want to take a different route when it comes to their musical careers.
3: I would say that, you know, we serve a really, really big God. I think I think humans are the ones that made gospel music God's music only. All of this beautiful music that we have in the world, when you talk about these orchestras and you talk about all these beautiful pop songs and love songs, those are God's too. And we just handed them over to the world like nothing, like God didn't have anything to do with those gifts. And so I would say to the parents to just think about how big God is. And also, you know, when my dad, because this is who I dealt with first, but I said, what were you listening to when you were dating my mother? You know, what set the mood? I know it wasn't Jesus Will Work It Out. And he was honest. And I think for many years, it was just a secret. It's almost like, yeah, we listen to this music, but not publicly, or we don't say that we listen to it. So I just want the art to reflect life. You know, if you're falling in love with somebody, there should be able to be a song about that. And the song you should want, if we're believers, we should want those songs to come from believers. We shouldn't have to give it to the world, per se, for them to write those songs and be soundtracks of our lives. And for the kids, you know, or for the sons and the daughters of these pastors or just believers in general, I would say to dream big. I believe that God puts these things inside of us so we can become who we are. And a lot of times when we allow other people to put limits on us, we miss the very people that we're supposed to be touching because we've decided to live in a box that somebody else created for us. So that's what I would say to both sides.
2: 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Congratulations, PJ. I'm Tracy Bethay, and that's a look at the Gospel Truth and Gospel News, honey.
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Is there anybody in this house other than me that could declare you made it? 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

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One of his biggest songs, Never Would Have Made It Without You. Happy Wednesday to you and yours. I'm Tracy, but they glad to be in your company. Got some PJ Morton on the way. Also, we'll share your birthdays on this Wednesday. Here is Douglas Miller. My soul is anchored in the Lord.

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Yes, that's my feel-good song, the Potter's House Bishop T.D. Jakes. Let's just praise the Lord. Got your birthdays coming up next, but first, here's Nia Allen with Lord, I Love You.

0: 95.5 Hallelujah FM. It's music from Nia Allen, a prolific songwriter, author, praise and worship leader. Lord, I love you. I'm Tracy Vithay, delighted to be in your company on this beautiful Wednesday. It's the 22nd day of July. Ooh, this month has moved so fast. We've got some birthdays to celebrate, like Miss Melissa Van Pelt, amazing actress. Pastor Everett McBee, happy birthday to you. Cedric Bailey is celebrating Aunt Day along with Queenie Kyle. Jay Shields, happy birthday to you. Tamara Harris Hardy, happy birthday. Barbara Bayman is celebrating Aunt Day. And Gary Richmond. Maybe you've got a birthday or an anniversary on today. Listen, we just want to say blessings to you.
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1: It's Donna Lawrence, and yes, your gift looks good on you. I'm Tracy Bethay, glad to be in your company. The Climate Master Ricky Dillard is on the way. Let's go back with the Winans and Tomorrow.

0: 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Hey, it's Tracy Bethay, and the 48th Annual Mississippi Gospel Music Awards is set to take place Sunday, July 26, 5 p.m. at the Jackson Convention Center Ballroom, celebrating the best in gospel music. 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
1: 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Stay tuned for more details. Here's music from Ty Tribbett and Holy.

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1: 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That is the latest single from Ty Tribbett and Holy You. Just wrapping up his amazing live recording, celebrating 20 years with the Victory album. Wow, amazing. I'm Tracy Bethay. Thank you so much for hanging out with me on today. Listen, I pray that something was said or played to uplift your spirits, keep you happy and smiling just to make it through this day. Before we get out of here, how about we wind down from work? Today's inspirational quote says, discipline creates habits, habits create routines, and routines create success. Ah, you let that minister to your heart. And thanks so much for listening. Stay close. Coming up around the top of the hour, another chance at $1,000. When you hear it, enter that keyword on this website for your chance at $1,000.
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1: Be thankful unto him and bless his name, for the Lord is good. Kim Harford Johnson with you. Wonderful Wednesday. Thanks so much for listening in, at home, at work, in your cars, on those radios, and yeah, your smart devices, that iPhone, that Android even, with the free iHeart Radio app. Thanks so much for listening in, keeping you uplifted and inspired on this July 22nd, a national day and a special one on the calendar. And I'll tell you more later this hour. Don't you dare miss it. Keep it here. Here's Kirk Franklin, Melodies from Heaven, 95.5 Hallelujah FM.

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1: No good thing will he withhold from them that walk uprightly. Yeah, our God is a promise keeper. Yay and amen. Kim Hartford Johnson with you. Thanks for listening in this wonderful Wednesday. If you're driving, you know we're praying for traveling grace and mercy. Of course, and certainly you're buckled up and no texting while driving. Stay focused, right? And let's continue to give God praise. Got the Reverend Rance Allen on the way. Something about the name Jesus. Charlie Wilson, I'm blessed. Well, Alternative Ministries presents Community Family Fun Day. Yeah, their annual back-to-school giveaway. Free supplies while it lasts will be this Saturday, July 25th, 10 a.m. until 2 p.m. There'll be some fun activities and cash prizes. Of course, Pastor J.J. Thompson is the host pastor. And 1415 Country Club Drive, that is the location of Alternative Ministries, Jackson, Mississippi. Yours truly, Kim Harper Johnson, will be there 9:30 until 11:30 with 95.5 Hallelujah FM. Can't wait to see you there this Saturday.
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Hi, it's Kim Harford Johnson. Remember, tomorrow morning at 7:25, it's birthday shouts. 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
1: What is impossible with us, not with God. With God, all things are possible. Fix it, Jesus, no matter what it is. Yes, he can, and he will. Kim Harford Johnson, wonderful Wednesday to you. 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

0: 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Well,
1: who is God besides the Lord? And who is the rock except our God? He's a solid rock. We can depend and count on him. Kim Harford Johnson with you. Wonderful Wednesday. Got more on the way for you. Yes, more hits. The Reverend Al Green, the Lord will make a way somehow. Micah Stampley, Take My Life. Well, July 22nd is a special day on the national calendar. It's hashtag National Mango Day. Yeah, this is the day for real, celebrating that good old tropical fruit. Sweet, fragrant, and juicy mangoes. You know, it had an abundance of flavor to beverages and meals, and just by itself, it's a great treat. And it is filled with great vitamins. Yeah, vitamin C, vitamins A, B6, and K, antioxidants, potassium, and dietary fiber. Come on now. Have you ever tried mango salsa? Yeah, it's a good one. But listen, whatever recipes that you might have that you like to share that involves mango, share it with us on your social media platforms everywhere. And enjoy this day. Hashtag National Mango Day. 95.5 Hallelujah FM. This report.
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1: His name alone is a strong tower for us. The righteous run into it and is safe. Oh, your great name, Jesus. A name above every name. Wonderful Wednesday to you. Kim Harper Johnson with you, keeping you company. It is a blessing and a pleasure. And listen, get your Bibles ready. A little Bible study later this hour. Spiritual food for your soul. That's where I give you a scripture to read for yourself. Amen. Get those Bibles ready. Right now, if it had not been for the Lord on my side, it's Helen Baylor, 95.5 Hallelujah FM.
2: 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When I got saved, when I got delivered from drugs and alcohol, my grandmother, she told me, she said,

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If Rance Adams here, he'd say, I need you to work it out. 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
1: There is a name above every name, at the name of Jesus. Every knee will bow and every tongue will confess that Jesus is Lord. It's a wonderful Wednesday. Kim Harper Johnson with you. Got the keyword for the hour for your chance to win in the $1,000 blessing. Bonus. 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B-O-N-U-S. 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
1: Don't be weary in well-doing, for in due season you will reap if you faint not. Kim Harford Johnson with you. More inspiration to encourage and uplift you. Yeah, it's on the way. Yolanda Adams, Victory. The Commodores, Jesus is Love. Right now, though, a little Bible study. Got some spiritual food for your soul. Got that Bible. Wonderful. If not, go get it. God's Word is a lamp unto our feet. It's a light unto our path. Read Psalm 18, verse 2. Psalm 18, verse 2. God's word will not return void. No, it won't return empty. His word will fill. It will heal. And God's word will reveal. Get your Bible. Read. Meditate. Study for yourself what is written. It's spiritual food for your soul. 95.5 Hallelujah FM, Jackson's Inspiration Station.
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95.5 Hallelujah FM. I've never seen the righteous forsaken, nor his seed begging bread. Kim Harper Johnson with you. Wonderful Wednesday. Thanks for listening in. You're out and about. You're driving. Traveling grace and mercy to you in the name of Jesus. Be safe. Watch out for one another. We are a brother's keeper. Let's continue to be kind to one another. Amen. Well, listen, July 22nd, if it is your birthday, I'm going to help you celebrate. Yeah, with a gift from me to you, like a good old slice of birthday cake. It's on the way. Later this hour, here's Doc McKenzie at the highlights. Come on.

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1: Blessed be the Lord who daily loads us with benefits, even the God of our salvation. His love never fails. Kim Harper Johnson with you. Jesus is real. The Prince of Gospel Music. John P. Key with that hit. Straight ahead. Got Mary, Mary, and more. Well, it's July 22nd. Happy birthday to Tarsha R. Moore, celebrating her 54th chapter. Look at God. Nadja Hall, happy birthday to you. Everett McBee is celebrating too. And if you're listening in, Kim, it is my birthday. What about me? No worries. Let me help you celebrate. Happy birthday, happy birthday, happy birthday to you. Ah, yeah, it's a gift from me to you. Yes, it's from my heart. You're welcome. Congratulations on that promotion. Yeah, that work anniversary, it's a blessing. Whatever your celebration may be today, maybe you're celebrating because it's Wednesday. This is the day that the Lord has made. Rejoice and be glad in it. 95.7 Hallelujah FM.
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1: The power of life and death is in your tongue. Mind what you say. Yes. Continue to encourage others as well as yourself. To God be the glory. Kim Harper Johnson with you. Yes, you are invited to the party, the early morning praise party. And be sure to tune in tomorrow morning, 7:15 a.m. as Sherry Mackey brings you the morning prayer. 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
1: Blessed be the Lord who daily loads us with benefits, even the God of our salvation. I'm Kim Harper Johnson. 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
1: Our hope and our expectation is in the Lord. Hallelujah. I'm Kim Harper Johnson. Yes, Victor Sosa is up next with more inspiration, gospel hits, and conversations. Yeah, 7 unto midnight tonight. It's Victor Sosa up next. It's been a pure blessing and a pleasure, and as always, a ball to be with you on a wonderful Wednesday, reminding you that we serve a promise keeper. Now, according to God's word, all of his promises are yea and amen. Here is a promise. We know that God causes all things to work together for good to those that love God, to those that are called according to his purpose. No matter what you're facing, in the end, we win. It's all good. It's God's promise. 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

0: meteorologist Roberto Zamora with Storm Team 12. We're going to see our extreme heat warnings and heat advisories wrap up by the time we get to around 7 p.m. And after that, temperatures will be slowly falling down. There is going to be the possibility of a stray shower here and there due to the outer bands coming from Tropical Storm Bertha, but luckily no thunderstorms will be expected with this. As we go into the overnight, rain chances will wrap up, and by the time you're waking up on your early Thursday morning, expect those temperatures to be starting off right around the mid to upper 70s, slightly above average for this time of the year. I'm meteorologist Roberto Zamora with Storm Team 12, exclusive local station for live Powerball and Mega Million drawings.
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